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It's Engine 2, 970 Brooks Pond Road. 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
1: 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Thank you very much.

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1: Go ahead. 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
0: 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We're unable to locate anyone with that phone number.
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0: 138 Central Street, the Acme Auto Body. Caller stating she can see a male party described to be wearing a white t-shirt laying on a bag near the door.
1: 10-4. 1 received.

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0: Bay 4 to car 2, link car 4. 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You'll be speaking with Angel, who's reporting a male party by the name of Dylan had assaulted him. They're currently leaving in a two-door blue Honda Accord.
1: Four, copy.

0: Plastic. 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Car 2 and car 4, just be advised, I received a second call of 3 males. One of them has a knife. He's a Caucasian male, no shirt on, walking through the Dollar Tree parking lot. Receive, thank you.
1: She was out, calling for eyes on them.
0: Receive, she said they're walking through the Dollar Tree parking lot now.
1: Going out.
0: Receive, they're crossing the road heading towards the rail trail now.

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0: 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Biomedical 1. 139 Debbie Drive, the allergic reaction. That's 139 Debbie Drive, the allergic reaction. Engine 2, rescue 2, biomedical 1.
1: ABPO times 3.
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0: 5 to K4. Units will be 10-8, that mail party was moved along. Christy.
1: Southside 139, Debbie Drive. Southside of route.
2: 29, says 43 in the FOB, including multiple assault battery charges and intimidation.

0: 1684. Could we have an ambulance come this way?
1: What's the chief complaint?
0: He has a cut mark on his hand. We're trying to get it checked out. Car 2, car 7. Can you head this way, sir? We're going to have to secure the scene.
2: I'm on my way to the station.

0: Ranger 2.
1: Alright, so Roger, you know. You can cancel, thank you.
0: Paramedic 1,
1: cancel, returning your service.
0: Yeah, we have that direct. Start making your way to North Main at Erdman. Meet the police. Possible stabbing. Engine 3, Rescue 3. North Main at Erdman. Meet the police. Possible stabbing. That's Engine 3, Rescue 3. Paramedic 1's been dispatched. North Main and Erdman meet the police, possible stabbing.

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1: Go ahead, 3.
0: Engine 3 and the rescue are going to be clear. This is going to be a police matter. No EMS needed.
1: Received, clear with the police matter.

0: BLS, 556 Central. Street lot 100 for the fever. That's rescue 3, 556 Central Street, lot 100, fever.
1: En route.
0: On way.

When you get a chance, can you bring car 7's phone over to our location that went to the officers, evidence on the ground?

684 to Crown 5. 599 Main Street, apartment number 2. You'll be speaking with Alex regarding threats. He was threatened by a male party with a knife at Cumberland Farms. He's no longer there. 10-4.

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5684. Go ahead. Can you please attach Madison Sierra Alpha 2380232 and then also Mass PC 6 Delta Hotel Mike 74. I'll be 10 east in there and on a 19 to follow up. 10-4.

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0: Roadway has been cleared. I'll be 10-8. I'll take an LF, please.
1: 10-4.

0: Okay, four to car two, one car 16. Can you check the area of 71 North Main Street? I have a caller that's using text to 911 reporting that there is a black four-door vehicle that they believe followed them home from an earlier incident and is now in the area. They're walking around the front of the 71 North Main Street with flashlights currently.
1: Copy.

Good. Yeah, that's a 71 with me, too, but yeah. 10-4.

0: 10684. 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I'm a little bit over there for car 16.
1: Okay, 10-4.
0: Into 684, I'm going to continue on. I'm about to be out. I'll clear if not needed.
1: Receive.

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1: Go ahead.
0: Was the RP just a passerby, or was it someone that lives at this address?
1: He lives at that address.
0: Received. Do we know which unit he's in?
1: Number 3.
0: Four, thank you.

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0: 123 First Street, Landmark Storage for Commercial Berg. 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

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That's Engine 2, Rescue 2, Fire Medic 1. 69 Francis Street, seizure.

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1: Received at OLN coming back active to around Gonzales out of Fitchburg, negative coming in.
0: Received, I'll be 10A with a verbal.

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1: two, say four.
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0: I'll be out with you people in the car department.
2: Car 2. Carter Park, 23 Alpha 2.

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1: Go for 1. 4.
0: 67 Lancaster Street, should be apartment number 4. I got a call from a female party saying that one of her friends had texted her that there was somebody outside of the apartment trying to get in. Not sure who it was.
1: Copy.
2: 4 C.
1: One of 4 C. This is the end of the day. I'm going to keep it right now.

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1: 10-4. 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
1: Temple. 4-0. Temple.

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I'll be transporting that mail on a 58 back to the station. 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
1: Detect 2, transport to 19 Delta State Street, and also can you try to get a hold of and for somebody to return the department?
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2: 2. 4, 7.
0: You're going to be 19 State Street. 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
2: 2 edits.
0: Go ahead.
3: I'm at North Main at State Street. I can go for car 4.
0: Four, you get 45.
2: 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Thank you, sir.

0: Car 6, can you advise Delta 4 up Blake? He's an RP for State Street. He'll be en route.
1: Delta 4, copy that direct.
2: Two is on state.
0: Where's

0: 684 to car 4 and car 5. Five West Street for the unresponsive, not breathing. It's going to be a 9-month-old baby. CPR will be in progress.
1: 4-6. Engine 4, Rescue 2, and the medics. 55 West Street for the 9-month-old, unresponsive, not breathing. CPR in progress. Engine 4, Rescue 2, and the medics, 55 West Street, the 9-month-old, unresponsive, not breathing, CPR progress.

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0: Hey Florida, Delta 4, are you taking the ARs on these?
1: Back it into Gardner, please. Engine port rescue 2.
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1: Well, there's no, we do not. 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
0: 3-6.
1: Go ahead.
2: Can you just set up the PD mate? 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
3: On a 50-0-857-044-23. It's going to be the same charges. Sorry. Miles is going to be 988.9. You're done.
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Route 2 eastbound at exit 99, the NBA. It's Engine 3, Engine 4, Rescue 3. Route 2 eastbound at exit 99, the NBA.

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0: Water Street's going to be closed between 6th and 7th for road repairs from a water break.
1: Received. Water Street from 6th to 7th is closed.

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0: Cross Street, callers from Acme Auto. 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

0: Car one, it looks like she's in at 8:30 today. 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
1: Thank you.

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0: 1. 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
1: 1.
0: Could you go over to 165 Lancaster Street? It's going to be apartment 1. Try to make contact with a Francisco or Luzian and have them contact Trooper and State Police. I have a phone number for you to give them. I'll chat it to you.
1: Great.

0: 6-6-8-4.
1: I'll be sending it with a written warning. Can I go back on the direct control, please?

1684. Could you call MSP back and ask them if they were also looking to speak with the party? Because I believe the vehicle is here. It is registered out of Fitchburg, Mass. 6 X-ray Lima Echo 48. The back window is shattered. You can advise them of that. I don't know if that's why they need to speak with this.

0: 关。
1: The trooper is all set as far as the vehicle. He was just more interested in speaking to the parents. He believes he may have gotten a hold of one of them, but there's quite a bit of a language barrier. So, you're all set to clear, unless you're finding something different with a language barrier or not.
0: Negative. I hadn't made contact yet. I will just leave his number with them anyway, and then I will clear.

0: 48 12th Street, Vila. Rescue 3, 148 12th Street for abdominal pain. It's Rescue 3, 148 12th Street for abdominal pain.
1: Rescue 3, you're up.
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That's 400 Brooks Pond Road, apartment 108, Rescue 2.

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0: 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I'll give you a 21.
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2: 20.
0: Four, respond to 98 Adams Street, Keystone Academy. Caller called in stating an employee from the school stated that two students left during reading class and they're unable to locate them. They were last seen at 9:30 a.m. The students' names are Jaden Vadama. Date of birth is 1709. He was last seen wearing a full pink sweatsuit. The second student is Michael Kramer Nutter. Date of birth is 6/21. 2011. He was last seen wearing a black spider sweatshirt, white sides, white and black, white sock, and a black sock. I'm going to be speaking with Cassie.
1: 4 copies.
2: 20 copies.

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0: 98 Adams Street for two students that left during reading class. Jaden Ladama, date of birth 1709. Michael Kramer Nutter, date of birth 6/21/2011.

0: Forest at Dismal.
1: Go ahead.
0: Does the school have any cameras, and if they do, can they tell us what direction of travel these kids went?

0: car 4. I'm not seeing anything in the surrounding area. 684, what's the description of the suitcase again?
1: Jaden Ledema was last seen wearing a full pink sweatshirt. Michael Creamer Nutter was last seen wearing a black spider sweatshirt with white sides and wearing a white and a black sock.
2: I was just informed kids were possibly spotted about 15 minutes ago on Water Street somewhere.
0: Alright, I'll take this mic down that way.
2: Thank you.
0: Is that where they reside?

0: 20 to 684. Is that where the kids live?
1: Stand by.
2: Jaden's listed in houses of having a Pleasant Street address. Unsure if that's still valid.
1: Michael has an address out of Old Town Road.

0: 24-220. 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
1: You guys, I checked the library, no one's in there.

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1: The stop of hold will have to actually stop the stop car.

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0: Received, I have a person returning your phone call.
1: 10-4, thank you.

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1: Go ahead, Carl 4.
2: I'll be 10A from here. I'll be heading to Central. Okay. Four to 20.
1: Ahead.
2: Was that last transmission that you said?
1: DPW saw the kids walking on water towards 12.
2: 10-4, I'll head over towards 12 Street.

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0: 1 to 4. 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They are not here. I'm going to head to Combi, as we think they might be down in the woods or heading to the mall.
1: 10-4. 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

0: 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I have air PD on the phone.
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0: Side 4. I'm ready to check in the wood line behind home to go all the way here. 10-4.

0: 664 to car 4. The children are in the lobby. Mother as well.
1: Delta 634.
0: Go ahead.
1: Confirm the both students from Arizona there.
0: Affirmative, per house. The children are in the lobby with Michael's mother.
1: Make sure all the other units, that's looking for them, clear.

0: 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The school, that they're at the lobby and have a meeting first.
1: Okay. 383 Pleasant Street. There it was. Engine 2, Rescue 2, Biomedic 1, 383 Pleasant Street, possible CVA. 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

into the parking lot. As we turn right, I'm going to pull out in front then and going to block traffic so that you can move across into Doyle Field.

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If you continue to go forward, we're going to cross the green grass area and position on the running track about where those soccer nets are.

0: Yeah, if we move forward a little, do you see the two blue barrels on the left-hand side of the running track just forward of those soccer fields, soccer nets, rather? 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We can see how the cameras look from there, and then we can reposition as necessary.
1: All right, 10-4.

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0: 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Hey, 103 3rd Street. It's going to be apartment 3, Foxtrot. To do a well-being check on a Felix Lopez. His wife was in the Dominican Republic. States she hasn't been able to make contact with him since last Sunday. She's concerned about his well-being. They normally talk every day.
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1: I didn't. 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
0: I'm knocking and I'm hitting the doorbell, but there's no way to get in the building.

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It's 300 Brooks Pond Road, apartment 106. 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

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Priest Street, drone deployment, Doyle Field. You're also going to be meeting up with Captain Lee.

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0: 112 7th Street. Possible kitchen fire. Engines 4, 3, 2, Lotta 1. 112 7th Street, Lotta 1. Possible kitchen fire, called by a third party. Engines 4, 3, 2, on the ladder. 112 7th Street, apartment 1. Possible kitchen fire, called by a third party, no, let's see.
1: Car 5.
0: Go ahead.
1: He's negative for 29, he is caution in-house, 3900. Stand by, it looks like he has a Rhode Island and a mask. I have to look into it.
0: 112, apartment 1.
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0: Car 5, Timothy's Wood Island driver's license is active.
1: Alright, that's cool.
0: 684 to car 16.
1: 16.
0: The intersection of Main Street and Hall Street, state called in stating that there is a red Jeep Wrangler DMV, states that it's off in the grass as well.
2: What's up, the commuter? That's affirmative. Calling Connie was in Marlboro. I'll call it back soon if we can get more information.

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1: I'm calling C3.
0: Entering.
1: Back. Driveway.
0: Thank you.
2: C3. RP is confirming that's the correct address. Her brother should be in apartment 1. Possibly sleeping, he left the stove on. One of the windows should be open.
0: Okay, we've made entry. Roof to C3, sleep in yourself. Again? Smoke some cookies.
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2: 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Requesting a 1070. Vehicle lost towers here. It's off the roadway. He said it might be a couple hours for him to get a tow through USAA.
0: 10-4. Car 7.

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0: Lord of the vehicle is requesting a 1070. 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
1: 10-4, you're clear.
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0: Sergeant. Go ahead.
2: I'll be 10-8. I'll take an OF. Officer Shagnus will stay on scene. Gonna follow the registered owner home.
0: Received. You're all set with that. Jerome, stop that to Oilfield.
2: 10-4, and then a citation was issued to Mr. Keystone.
0: Go ahead. Go ahead.
2: I'll be 10-8, American vehicle.
0: Temple.

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What? Give the registered owner a ride from 80 Washington back to Sullivan Dyer. 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

34, the car 16 and car 20. Morning. 19 State Street, Jimmy Unit Delta. We were out there this morning with the DEA on a 29 Papa for that apartment, and one of the residents called now stated there's a male party attempting to break down that door again. State Street's going to have someone meet you out there to confirm whether the male party actually lives there or not.

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1: Units out of the State Street. The management person, Blake, he's on scene. Someone did indeed break down the door. I believe they're still in the unit now.
2: 16 copies. That the tenants were released, so it could be them.
1: Detective Monahan, can you 10-9?
0: I just got word that the residents there were released, so it is probably them.
1: Received. Go ahead.
2: I'll be 10-8. Would you like me to head over there as well?
1: Ten four, you can go and clear if not needed.

0: 16 of Smith West.
1: Go ahead.
0: There was a Cayuga Wave 42097 and a Sebastian. Both of them are there.
1: Sebastian
0: Wentz, born in
1: 97, and Taisha
0: Watt,
1: also born in
0: 97. They're both the parties from earlier.

0: 16, 10-4. Alright, we spoke to property management. They're going to allow them to stay there. They're going to start the eviction process. All units will be 10-8. I'll take an OS. I clear 19 to 25.
1: Go ahead. 6 for 7.

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0: Do you mind just sending me those two parties to your numbers, please?
2: Safety 1, call fire alarm. 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

0: 684 to car 3 and 4. Bonnydale Road for a well-being check. Caller called in stating that her friend Lisa Lervine, date of birth 4/21/1974, has not been answering her phone, hasn't heard from her since June 17th. Since the last time she spoke with her, Lisa made 2-5 statements and appeared depressed. Thinks that she could possibly be at her mother's, which is this address, and the mother's name is Bambi.
1: Do you have a number for her?
0: Affirmative. I can send it in the chat.
1: Received. Thank you.
2: Four copies.
3: 684 to Oscar 2. 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

0: 684 to 534.
1: 3 4.
0: Be advised that the mother has an RO against Lease Liza. She could also possibly be on a Section 35. We weren't able to confirm if she's still in the facility as well.
1: Was that 218, sir?
0: Stand by. It looks like it was extended, possibly after she got picked up on that Section 35. Looks like it was originally issued on 622, which is when that section was issued, and then it was possibly extended on the 6th. Of July.

0: 64 to car 5.
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0: Copy, Florida Car 2. It's going to be 568 Main Street, the Dollar Tree. Speak with Anna and Zoe. They called from a passerby's phone saying they met up with two male parties from Lowell, and they told the females to help them DoorDash and left them at the Dollar Tree. The two females stated they're from Pittsfield, and the male parties took off with the only cell phone they had in the car.
1: Number one.

0: where you said they were.
1: Go ahead.
0: It'll be 10-8. That doesn't appear to be anybody home. I'll head over to the Dollar Tree.
1: Three, 45.
0: 10-4. Thank you, 3 years caller.

0: 3-7. Two juveniles here. Well, one possibly 19. From Pittsfield. Permission to give them a ride to the station so we can call their parents to come pick them up.
1: K4 copy.
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0: Heading over to Pleasant Street. Just have a unit mutiny over there. There's one available.
1: Car 1.
2: 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What's the 20?
1: 139 Pleasant Street.
2: Received in route.
1: Car 1, it's going to be apartment 1S.
2: Received, thank you.
1: Go ahead.
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1: 10-4. 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

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Rescue 2, 6 Beth Ave, 228 Alpha, the possible UTI. It's rescue number 2, 6 Beth Ave, room 228 Alpha, possible UTI.

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0: go ahead.
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0: 684 to car 6. I have Kathy on the phone from Epps Transport. I'll send her to your voicemail.
1: 648.

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Loss prevention was watching a male party, black male with a handbasket. He thinks he might be on some 94C. He was also taking a lot of random women's athletic clothes and putting them in the basket. He's going to attempt to stop them. Safe stop.

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0: Can you attach New Hampshire plate, November, Oscar, Tango, Oscar, Romeo, Kilo?

0: 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I'm not getting anything back.
1: It's New Hampshire, November, Oscar, November 3, sorry. November, Oscar, Tango, Oscar, Romeo, Kilo.
0: 3-2.

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I scanned that CRA warrant to your email.

0: 86 Orchard Hill Park Drive, the Target. Danielle from Loss Prevention called stating they have a shoplifter she believes won't stop for her and is requesting assistance. She described him to be a black male in a red hat and a blue t-shirt and jeans.
1: Copy.

0: 684 to car 3. Danielle just called back stating that he ran out of the store running towards Cold Stone. She stated that she doesn't believe that he has a vehicle.
1: Both units are leaving from the station now.
0: All right.

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1: Go ahead.
0: Did you give any clothing description or any features about this male?
1: Yeah, car 3, I stated that he was a black male. He had a red hat on, and a blue t-shirt and jeans.
0: 10-4, thank you. Must have missed that.

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Rescue 3, Firemedic 1, 165 Mill Street, CHC, hypotension.

0: 634.
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2: Okay.
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1: Report.
0: A party at Chili's just called and said that a black male wearing a blue shirt was in Chili's. He thought that might be the male party. He does match the description that you guys were looking for in the area. He just left out the back door, no direction that they have.
1: 684, I believe that guy has red shorts on. I just saw him probably like 5 minutes ago.
2: I just checked Harvard Street. He's not on it. I'm going to go back and just make sure that's not him.
1: 10-4. Yeah, I've had a batch there as well.

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0: 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I have Ocean on the line. Are you near an extension?
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Squad 1. Launch, trampoline park in the rear, 118 Commercial Road, investigation. 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

6845. 30 Franklin Street, first floor, Santa Gabriella. There's been an issue with someone banging on the door and nobody being there. She's not sure if it's just juveniles pulling a prank or if something else is going on, like somebody.

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0: Engine 3. Lieutenant, you need me to start making some phone calls while you guys are heading back?
1: Car 3.
0: Receive one deputy and engine crew.
2: Yeah, start with that. I'll call you when we get back.
0: Okay, then, man.
2: Fire on from C3.
0: Go ahead, deputy.
2: Try Deputy Gray first, and then try Deputy Campagna. I believe the others are out of town.
0: Okay, the message.
1: So yeah, that description that I just stated was the grayish blonde hair wearing a purple top with jeans and flip-flops. They don't know a direction of travel. They just stated that they saw her in the middle of the rail trail.
0: 7-4, thank you. Three copies.

0: car 4, just be advised that RP's name is Madison, she's 13.
1: 10-4, can you go ahead and have her call her parents, have a speed us down there, please?
0: Received.

0: 3 in the area.
1: 10-4. I did give them a call back but got no answer.
0: 10-4, thank you. I see them. They're behind the liquor store. Can you try to find out any direction of travel of this female?
2: 10-4, yeah, I'm driving in from the North Main Crossing to see if I see anybody matching the description.

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1: I'm on Summer Street now.
2: 684, copy.

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1: 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Got a box.
0: 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She said that she had tours downtown.
1: I had downtown.

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1: I think I saw someone that looked like that in the gazebo. Headed that way now.
2: Wolf Island? 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
1: Strangely.
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0: 684, car 2, car 1. Can you check Main Street? We got two calls, a caller by 925 Main Street and another one from Moreland Ave for a juvenile female, possibly 9 years old, walking by herself, possibly 4300 issues from the way she's acting. Black female, light blue skirt, red shirt, curly hair.
1: That's

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0: 10-4. 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
2: Just be advised, I was on the phone with a therapist that was at an at-home visit. She's out of 93 Moreland Ave, apartment 11. Her name's Aziza. 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She's 8 years old. Just be advised, she was also hospitalized last month for mental health.

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0: And you can let engine 4 know there's no need to contact K6 when you arrive at the high school.
1: Okay, I'm in there. 1 to 2. Where is 1? I believe we just passed that female, she's heading inbound. 10.
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0: 225 New Lancaster, ALS. Rescue 3, Fire Medic 1. 225 New Lancaster Road, Reliant. Room B9 for hypotension. That's Rescue 3, Fire Medic 1. Reliant, 225 New Lancaster. Room Bravo 9, hypotension.
1: Alarm Rescue 2 can take that in. We're in room.
0: Rescue 2, you're on. Rescue 3, you can stand there.

0: you do. It's going to be room B9. I don't know, Daryl.
1: Yeah, am I clear for a 7?
2: 10-4.
1: 10-4, I'll advise. Cloud 2 is that?
2: 2 after 1.
3: Three in line.
2: 3 after 2.

0: Okay, board of car 2 in car 3.
1: Shoot it up.
0: Gonna be the area of 527 North Main Street, but on the rail trail. Caller by the name of Simon Stephan states that he was just jumped by a Sean Peterson. States the party was heading towards Fitchburg on the rail trail. I'm trying to get a description on him.
2: Car 5, car 4. 5. 4. 45 Pearl Street. Staff's reporting a resident, Isabella Edward, is in the office with them. She's been throwing things at staff and breaking things. Do you want fire to respond or stage?
1: 10-4.
2: 3-6.

0: 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BLS.
1: What? Diamond looks like.
0: Rescue 3. 45 Pearl Street for the mental health eval with PD. Rescue 3. 45 Pearl Street for the mental health with PD.
2: Car 3, the description I got was a white male. He's wearing all black and he has red, black, and white shoes on. He's currently sitting in the same spot. I'm on the phone with him.
1: Yeah.

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1: City Rescue 3 in room. Be advised, PD would like you for the stage in the area. 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

0: 6684.
1: Go ahead, sir. I'm with the IP. He's requesting an ambulance.
0: 10-4. Is that for that hand injury?

0: what's going on.
1: 10-4, car 3.
0: 4 and 5 are up.
1: 3-2. Six, 6-8-4 to car 3.
0: Dolphin 3.
1: Can I just have that chief complaint, please?
0: You got hit in the face with a helmet.
1: 10-4.

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2: That individual left on foot, no shoes, gray top. 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Might be in some kind of danger here.
1: 3-2.
0: We're at a pond at Westwood.
3: 2, BLS monitor. 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
2: Sir.
1: 3-2.

0: 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I checked the rail trail to the line. I'm going to go check North Main Street to see if you get off.
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0: For the laceration.
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0: 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It's going on a rail trail somewhere behind AL Prime. 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
1: Okay, MedStar 18, en route.
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0: Turn on to Urban Way up in North Main and come right down the rail trail. You run right into us.
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0: 528 North Main Street, the Wendy's. You'll be speaking with Juan. He reports that there is a Hispanic male, no shirt, short hair, sitting out front, and they like to have him trespassed.

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1: Three.
0: 510 North Main Street, Home Goods. If you're looking at the building, it's going to be to the left side near a small set of stairs. The report of an unresponsive male. They're unsure if he's breathing. No one wants to go near him. I'll get Fern Rowe.
1: 10-4. Copy.

Columbia West, 510 North Main. Engine 3, Rescue 3, Paramedic 1, respond to 510 North Main, the left side of Home Goods, with the police for a report of an unresponsive male. Engine 3, Rescue 3, Paramedic 1, 510 North Main, the left side of the Home Goods, report of an unresponsive male. Police are also en route.